I-27. Under the eye, number 27. I-27. N-43. Under the N, number 43. N-43. I-18. I-18. Under the eye, number 18. O-61. Under the O, number 61.

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B12. 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

0: 067. Under the O, number 67.
1: Susan, we're halfway there.
0: Almost there.
1: And I think there are 9 loonies still in play.
0: Wow. 067. B5. B number 5. N39. Under the N, number 39. N39. I29. Under the I, number 29. N34. Under the N, number 34.

N45. Under the N, number 45. 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O70. Under the O, number 70. O70. O66. Under the O, number 66.

0: G48. 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B15. B15.
1: 15 to go.
0: Under the B, number 15. Staying with the Bs, B7. B7. Your perfect way to end a night. Give it away.
1: She knows how.
0: Seven. She does. She's got experience. I-16. I-16. I-16. I-20. Under the I, number 20. I-20. N-37. Under the N, number 37. N-37. B-11. Under the B, number 11. B-11. N-41. Under the N, number 41. Under the N, number 41. O-75. Under the O, number 75. B-6. B, number 6. B-6. I-23. I-23. Under the I, number 23. O-72. Under the O, number 72.
1: To go.
0: 72. We are almost there. N-33. Under the N, number 33. N-33. N-38. Under the N, number 38. B-14. Under the B, number 14.
1: Of course, the jackpot doesn't go, Susan. As you know, $1,240 is still the prize after 50.
0: Still a good chunk of change.
1: Still a good consolation prize.
0: G-46. Under the G, number 46. G-46. And our 50th number is I-19. I-19. I-19. So we're going to move into the constellation numbers. So our next number is G55 for $1,240. G55. N35. O74. Under the O, number 74. O74. G54. Under the G, number 54. G54. O68. Under the O, number 68. Like they might have a potential.
1: Yeah,
0: so.
1: Potentials, so here's hoping. Here's hoping.
0: Yeah.
1: It's been a great night, Susan. Thank you so much.
0: Thank you for co-hosting with me.
1: Called a nice, smooth game, as always.
0: A lot of fun.
1: It is. A lot of fun, for sure. Thanks to the station and Mark and Jen for allowing us to come in. And it's a great space they have here.
0: It is. They always have it ready for us.
1: Yeah, it's wonderful.
0: You know, we just come in and they got all the buttons ready.
1: Got a winner. Awesome.
0: Wonderful.
1: Thank you, folks.
0: Yes, thank you very much. We'll join you again next week.
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1: Good morning. NB Power's boss is asking the Energy and Utilities Board for a 5.5% rate hike in each of the next 3 years. That would add almost $160 a year to the average homeowner's bill. That's more than the inflation rate, but NB Power President Lori Clark told reporters the investments are required to maintain and replace aging infrastructure across the electrical system. She added there's also a lot of

0: medical assistance in dying eligibility to people whose sole condition is mental illness. Justice Minister Sean Fraser announced yesterday the government will bring forward legislation this fall to exclude that eligibility. Fraser also says that legislation will move forward with advance directives allowing some people to give consent before they lose the capacity due to an incurable illness.
1: We need to create space for people to be able to provide consent when they know they're going to lose capacity in order to live out their remaining years rather than being put in a position where they fear they have to take that decision prematurely.
0: People who are suffering from a grievous or irremediable mental illness were set to become eligible to be assessed for MAID in March, but Fraser cited a lack of consensus on that issue when announcing the decision to exclude them indefinitely. The Child, Youth, and Seniors Advocate says it's time for the province to step up and provide more help to nonprofit groups that are providing social services, which the government, he says, should be providing. Kelly Lamrock pointed out an example of two 19-year-olds living rough in a tent. He says they could get the support and stability they need from a community group, but they need a way to get to it. Lamrock says the Social Development Department can't supply them with bus tickets because they don't match eligibility criteria, according to CBC. Lamrock says in a new report that's where the community group stepped up with far fewer dollars, far fewer people, gave them bus tickets so they could get home to the support they needed. Lamrock says community organizations can act quickly, flexibly, and compassionately, even if the system they operate in does not. He says government needs to recognize this and set up a cabinet-level office to understand and support the nonprofit sector. In sports, Tampa Bay eliminated the Yankees in three straight with a 4-3 win last night. The White Sox lead's been trimmed to 2-1 after a 9-3 loss to Cleveland. In the National League, the Dodgers eliminated Atlanta with a 4-1 win in Game 4, and Milwaukee advanced to the League Championship Series against L.A. with a 3-1 win over the Padres. In the NHL, the Jets clipped Colorado 3-2, Oilers downed the Ducks 5-2. Now you're up to date. I'm Darryl Good.
2: Here's your latest Environment Canada forecast for today. We'll see mainly cloudy skies with a 60% chance of showers this morning. Showers will begin near noon. We could see 5 to 10 millimeters with a high of 15 degrees. For tonight, mainly cloudy with a 60% chance of showers this evening, clearing late in the evening and a low of 6. For tomorrow, sunny in the morning, then a mix of sun and cloud with a 60% chance of showers in the afternoon. Cloudy periods for tomorrow night with a 30% chance of showers and a low of +3. Looking ahead to Saturday, sunny and a high of 12. Yeah!

104.1 The Wave. That is music from George Harrison as we get our Thursday morning rocking along. It is 6:08, 9 degrees. Here's music from Steve Miller.

0: 104 won the wave. That is music from Steve Miller Band, The Joker. It is just about ready to flip over to, there we go, 612. It's Mark with you on this Thursday morning. And of course, this holiday Monday is Thanksgiving. We're going to have family over and some friends on Sunday. So Jen's looking after getting the turkey today, and she's quite concerned about how long it's going to take to thaw this thing out. So I put a question up on Facebook. I'd like to hear from you. What, how long do you give, like, say, the average sized frozen turkey to thaw before it goes to the oven? Let me know.
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0: 104.1 The Wave. That is music from Haywire. It is 6:22. Mark with you on this Thursday morning. Jen's got a couple of more days vacation. She's off tomorrow. And of course, Monday is a holiday. She planned that just right, knowing it was a long weekend, right? Your Woodstock top quality building Warriors are on the ice tomorrow night to take on the Northern Maine Pioneers. So far, the Warriors are undefeated this season. They're sitting atop of the Northeast Division, and the Pioneers are coming in looking to see if they can take away that winning streak. But we'll see. Game time tomorrow night, 7:30 at the Air Motor Center. Here's your latest Environment Canada forecast for today. We'll see mainly cloudy skies with a 60% chance of showers this morning. Showers will begin near noon. We could see 5 to 10 millimeters with a high of 15 degrees. For tonight, mainly cloudy with a 60% chance of showers this evening, clearing late in the evening and a low of 6. For tomorrow, sunny in the morning, then a mix of sun and cloud with a 60% chance of showers in the afternoon. Cloudy periods for tomorrow night with a 30% chance of showers and a low of plus 3. Looking ahead to Saturday, sunny and a high of 12.
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1: Good morning. A new poll finds Canadians are cautious when it comes to the development of data centers. The Angus Reid survey found 64% of Canadians want provincial governments to limit large data centers. In Atlanta, Canada, that figure is 72%. Just 18% of respondents want governments to encourage their development. Now, the poll finds half the respondents point to high water use as a reason to oppose data centers. Other concerns include higher electricity costs and benefits going to big tech companies rather than communities. A new quarterly snapshot of voter intentions is showing the Holt government continues to lead the way. The new data from Narrative Research suggests 32% of eligible voters would cast a ballot for the Liberals if an election were held today. The PCs are next to 21% support and the Green Party at 9%. Susan Holt also still the top choice for premier, preferred by 31% of respondents, ahead of David Coon and Glenn Savoy at 14% each. The old adage is, use it or lose it. That's what the Holt government has told a junior mining company with a claim on a property in southwest New Brunswick. Adex Minerals Corporation has held a claim in the McDougall Lake area of Charlotte County, which is home to deposits of molybdenum and tungsten, as well as tin and indium. The company stopped exploration efforts in 1997 and mothballed the operation for over a decade. Then it resumed work in 2007 intermittently, according to Brunswick News. The government is now telling Adex Minerals to start mining, or it'll find new owners to take over the property. ADEX is appealing that order to the New Brunswick Energy and Utilities Board. It took a while, but the first hurricane of the season is forming in the Gulf of Mexico. Forecasters say Isaias has rapidly intensified over the past day or so. Now, Hurricane Isaias is forecast to reach Category 2 strength and make landfall anywhere from the Florida Panhandle to the Mississippi-Alabama coast late tomorrow or Saturday. While Isaias is the ninth named storm of the Atlantic hurricane season, it's the first to reach hurricane strength, which is highly unusual this late in the season. Forecasters say that's due to the El Nino weather pattern, which is very strong this year in the Pacific. That disrupts the ability of storms to form in the Atlantic. In sports, the Rays beat the Yankees 4-3 to advance to the American League Championship. The Guardians are still alive, beating Chicago 9-3 and trimming the White Sox lead to 2-1. The National League Championship Series is now set. The Dodgers eliminated Atlanta 4-1 and the Brewers advanced with a 3-1 win over San Diego. NHL action saw Winnipeg clip Colorado 3-2 and Edmonton had a 5-2 win in Anaheim. Now you're up to date. I'm Daryl Good.
2: Here's your latest Environment Canada forecast. For today, we'll see mainly cloudy skies with a 60% chance of showers this morning. Showers will begin near noon. We could see 5 to 10 millimeters with a high of 15 degrees. For tonight, mainly cloudy with a 60% chance of showers this evening, clearing late in the evening and a low of 6. For tomorrow, sunny in the morning, then a mix of sun and cloud with a 60% chance of showers in the afternoon. Cloudy periods for tomorrow night with a 30% chance of showers and a low of plus 3. Looking ahead to Saturday, sunny and a high of 12.
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0: 104.1 The Wave. That is music from Modern English. It is 641. Mark joining you for this morning. Jen's on vacation. We'll let her enjoy a couple more days off. She did get into a project at home yesterday. I'll tell you more about it coming up.
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0: 104.1 The Wave, that is music from Tears for Fears. It is 6:51, and Jen's been on vacation this week, and so far, you know, she hasn't tackled any major projects. We did that on the weekend. We had to put a new dryer vent hose all the way in from the dryer to the, to where it vents outside. Glad we got that done. But yesterday she decided, she was going to tackle a couple of drawers and a cupboard and get that stuff all cleaned out and sorted out. And, you know, she did pretty well. She ended up purging, you know, a full bag of garbage and stuff we don't use anymore. So just kind of lighten the load a little bit and made room for more clutter down the road.
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3: Good morning. NB Power's boss is asking the Energy and Utilities Board for a 5.5% rate hike in each of the next 3 years. That would add almost $160 a year to the average homeowner's bill. That's more than the inflation rate, but NB Power President Lori Clark told reporters the investments are required to maintain and replace aging infrastructure across the electrical system. She added there's also a lot of discussion about the utility's debt and its financial health, so they're looking to balance all of those things. An aerospace and defense manufacturing company is getting an injection of funds from the Holt government to expand its operations in Moncton. The government announced at a defense and aerospace conference in Halifax that it's providing up to $2 million in performance-based support to Apex Industries. The province says the plans to add 35,000 square feet to the production facility and create about 35 more full-time jobs. Apex CEO Keith Partley says the funding will help improve the company's global competitiveness in the rapidly expanding defense sector for years to come. Canada will not be moving forward with a plan to expand medical assistance in dying eligibility to people whose sole condition is mental illness. Justice Minister Sean Fraser announced yesterday the government will bring forward legislation this fall to exclude that eligibility. Fraser also says that legislation will move forward with advance directives allowing some people to give consent before they lose the capacity due to an incurable illness.
4: We need to create space for people to be able to provide consent when they know they're going to lose capacity in order to live out their remaining years rather than being put in a position where they fear they have to take that decision prematurely.
3: People who are suffering from a grievous or irremediable mental illness were set to become eligible to be assessed for MAID in March, but Fraser cited a lack of consensus on that issue when announcing the decision to exclude them indefinitely. The Child, Youth and Seniors Advocate says it's time for the

0: Bay eliminated the Yankees in three straight with a 4-3 win last night. The White Sox lead's been trimmed to 2-1 after a 9-3 loss to Cleveland. In the National League, the Dodgers eliminated Atlanta with a 4-1 win in Game 4, and Milwaukee advanced to the League Championship Series against L.A. with a 3-1 win over the Padres. In the NHL, the Jets clipped Colorado 3-2, Oilers downed the Ducks 5-2. Now you're up to date. I'm Daryl Good.
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3: Here's your latest Environment Canada forecast for today. We'll see mainly cloudy skies with a 60% chance of showers this morning. Showers will begin near noon. We could see 5 to 10 millimeters with a high of 15 degrees. For tonight, mainly cloudy with a 60% chance of showers this evening, clearing late in the evening and a low of 6. For tomorrow, sunny in the morning, then a mix of sun and cloud with a 60% chance of showers in the afternoon. Cloudy periods for tomorrow night with a 30% chance of showers and a low of plus 3. Looking ahead to Saturday, sunny and a high of 12.
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104.1 The Wave. That is music from Michael Jackson. Mark, along with you on this Thursday morning. And speaking of Michael Jackson, some of his, we'll call it game-worn clothing going on the auction block. I'll tell you all about it next.

0: 104.1 The Wave. That is music from Kim Mitchell. And before that, we had Michael Jackson. And speaking of Michael Jackson, his red and black leather jacket and black shoes from the 1983 Thriller music video are heading to auction. No way. Like, when I was a kid, I remember going out to the Met, and they had, like, replicas of these, you know, the Thriller jacket. And I wanted one so bad. I know. I probably, if I would have got one, I probably would have been beaten up a little bit. But anyway, you could win that. It is going to auction. Also, they're going to auction off the rhinestone covered glove that he wore when he publicly debuted the moonwalk, you know, during Billie Jean on Motown 25. You remember that? I remember watching that show. It was pretty cool. And there also, one more thing, is a pair of loafers that Jackson wore during the rehearsals for that show as well. What would you write? How much do you think that stuff's going to go for anyway? It'll be off the charts expensive, no question.
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0: 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That is music from Simon and Garfunkel. 719, and we got a birthday wish in from Twyla going out to her honey, Jeff. He's going to be 50 on Monday. Jeff, what would I do to be 50 again, man? Happy birthday. Enjoy your weekend.
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0: Here's your latest Environment Canada forecast. For today, we'll see mainly cloudy skies with a 60% chance of showers this morning. Showers will begin near noon. We could see 5 to 10 millimeters with a high of 15 degrees. For tonight, mainly cloudy with a 60% chance of showers this evening, clearing late in the evening and a low of 6. For tomorrow, sunny in the morning, then a mix of sun and cloud with a 60% chance of showers in the afternoon. Cloudy periods for tomorrow night with a 30% chance of showers and a low of plus 3. Looking ahead to Saturday, sunny and a high of 12.
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3: Good morning. A new poll finds Canadians are cautious when it comes to the development of data centers. The Angus Reid survey found 64% of Canadians want provincial governments to limit large data centers. In Atlanta, Canada, that figure is 72%. Just 18% of respondents want governments to encourage their development. Now, the poll finds half the respondents point to high water use as a reason to oppose data centers. Other concerns include higher electricity costs and benefits going to big tech companies rather than communities. A new quarterly snapshot of voter intentions is showing the Holt government continues to lead the way. The new data from Narrative Research suggests 32% of eligible voters would cast a ballot for the Liberals if an election were held today. The PCs are next to 21% support and the Green Party at 9%. Susan Holt also still the top choice for Premier, preferred by 31% of respondents, ahead of David Coon and Glenn Savoy at 14% each. The old adage is, use it or lose it. That's what the Holt government has told a junior mining company with a claim on a property in southwest New Brunswick. Adex Minerals Corporation has held a claim in the McDougall Lake area of Charlotte County, which is home to deposits of molybdenum and tungsten, as well as tin and indium. The company stopped exploration efforts in 1997 and mothballed the operation for over a decade. Then it resumed work in 2007 intermittently, according to Brunswick News. The government is now telling Adex Minerals to start mining, or it'll find new owners to take over the property. ADEX is appealing that order to the New Brunswick Energy and Utilities Board. It took a while, but the first hurricane of the season is forming in the Gulf of Mexico. Forecasters say Isaias has rapidly intensified over the past day or so. Now, Hurricane Isaias is forecast to reach Category 2 strength and make landfall anywhere from the Florida Panhandle to the Mississippi-Alabama coast late tomorrow or Saturday. While Isaias is the ninth named storm of the Atlantic hurricane season, it's the first to reach hurricane strength, which is highly unusual this late in the season. Forecasters say that's due to the El Nino weather pattern, which is very strong this year in the Pacific. That disrupts the ability of storms to form in the Atlantic. In sports, the Rays beat the Yankees 4-3 to advance to the American League Championship. The Guardians are still alive, beating Chicago 9-3 and trimming the White Sox lead to 2-1. The National League Championship Series is now set. The Dodgers eliminated Atlanta 4-1 and the Brewers advanced with a 3-1 win over San Diego. NHL action saw Winnipeg clip Colorado 3-2 and Edmonton had a 5-2 win in Anaheim. Now you're up to date. I'm Daryl Good.
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6: Here's your latest Environment Canada forecast for today. We'll see mainly cloudy skies with a 60% chance of showers this morning. Showers will begin near noon. We could see 5 to 10 millimeters with a high of 15 degrees. For tonight, mainly cloudy with a 60% chance of showers this evening, clearing late in the evening and a low of 6. For tomorrow, sunny in the morning, then a mix of sun and cloud with a 60% chance of showers in the afternoon. Cloudy periods for tomorrow night with a 30% chance of showers and a low of plus 3. Looking ahead to Saturday, sunny and a high of 12.
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0: 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That is music from Stevie Nicks. It is 7:40 on a starting to rain out there right now and sitting at 10 degrees. 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

0: 104 won the wave. That is music from Pablo Cruz. That song came out way back in 1987. And it was funny. Yesterday, I was kind of curious, you know, like we play all kinds of great hits from the 60s, 70s, 80s, 90s, some of the 2000s. But of all of those decades, I wanted to know which one was the most popular. And of course, it was the 80s. And we're going to be spinning some of the 80s with Casey Kasem this Saturday morning. Have a listen.
1: 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This week is from October 15th, 1983. That's when Men Without Hats did the safety dance. Prince was delirious. Air Supply was making love out of nothing at all. And Bonnie Tyler had a total eclipse of the heart. You'll hear those songs, all the top 40 hits, and the long-distance dedications from October 15th, 1983, right here on Casey Kasem's American Top 40, the 80s.
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4: Good morning. NB Power's boss is asking the Energy and Utilities Board for a 5.5% rate hike in each of the next 3 years. That would add almost $160 a year to the average homeowner's bill. That's more than the inflation rate, but NB Power President Lori Clark told reporters the investments are required to maintain and replace aging infrastructure across the electrical system. She added there's also a lot of discussion about the utility's debt and its financial health, so they're looking to balance all of those things. An aerospace and defense manufacturing company is getting an injection of funds from the Holt government to expand its operations in Moncton. The government announced at a defense and aerospace conference in Halifax that it's providing up to $2 million in performance-based support to Apex Industries. The province says the plans to add 35,000 square feet to the production facility and create about 35 more full-time jobs. Apex CEO Keith Partley says the funding will help improve the company's global competitiveness in the rapidly expanding defense sector for years to come. Canada will not be moving forward with a plan to expand medical assistance in dying eligibility to people whose sole condition is mental illness. Justice Minister Sean Fraser announced yesterday the government will bring forward legislation this fall to exclude that eligibility. Fraser also says that legislation will move forward with advance directives allowing some people to give consent before they lose the capacity due to an incurable illness.
5: We need to create space for people to be able to provide consent when they know they're going to lose capacity in order to live out their remaining years rather than being put in a position where they fear they have to take that decision prematurely.
4: People who are suffering from a grievous or irremediable mental illness were set to become eligible to be assessed for MAID in March, but Fraser cited a lack of consensus on that issue when announcing the decision to exclude them indefinitely. The Child, Youth, and Seniors Advocate says it's time for the province to step up and

0: According to CBC, Lamrock says in a new report that's where the community group stepped up with far fewer dollars, far fewer people, gave them bus tickets so they could get home to the support they needed. Lamrock says community organizations can act quickly, flexibly, and compassionately, even if the system they operate in does not. He says government needs to recognize this and set up a cabinet-level office to understand and support the nonprofit sector. In sports, Tampa Bay eliminated the Yankees in three straight with a 4-3 win last night. The White Sox lead's been trimmed to 2-1 after a 9-3 loss to Cleveland. In the National League, the Dodgers eliminated Atlanta with a 4-1 win in Game 4, and Milwaukee advanced to the League Championship Series against L.A. with a 3-1 win over the Padres. In the NHL, the Jets clipped Colorado 3-2, Oilers downed the Ducks 5-2. Now you're up to date. I'm Darryl Good.
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3: Here's your latest Environment Canada forecast. For today, we'll see mainly cloudy skies with a 60% chance of showers this morning. Showers will begin near noon. We could see 5 to 10 millimeters with a high of 15 degrees. For tonight, mainly cloudy with a 60% chance of showers this evening, clearing late in the evening and a low of 6. For tomorrow, sunny in the morning, then a mix of sun and cloud with a 60% chance of showers in the afternoon. Cloudy periods for tomorrow night with a 30% chance of showers and a low of +3. Looking ahead to Saturday, sunny and a high of 12.

break. It's like 10,000 spoons when all you need is a knife. It's meeting the man of my dreams and then meeting his beautiful wife. And isn't it ironic?

0: 104.1 The Wave. That is music from Alanis Morissette on this. It looks like a little bit of rain coming down out there. Some cloud cover, of course. Going to be kind of a dreary Thursday, but I think it's going to get a little bit better as we get into the weekend. I know Jen says it's going to be a great weekend. It's going to be a lot of fun. Lots going on, of course, up and down the River Valley. And you can keep up to date with the events section on our website at thewavewoodstock.com.
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1: It is 8:22, and if you're looking for some fun as we get closer to Halloween, how about a drive-in movie night at the Air Motor Center parking lot? This is happening Friday, October 30th. Two great films, one for the children and one for the adults, and I take my word for this. When I say adults, you're going to, Charlie Brown, The Great Pumpkin, is going to play at 7 o'clock. And then the Halloween movie with Jamie Lee Curtis in it. Yeah, Mike Myers. The scariest, I think, of any Halloween movie ever is those Halloween series. They give me the heebie-jeebies, if you will. There's going to be also some playground fun and games starting at 5:30. So mark that on your calendar. Cost is by donation. And proceeds will go to the Valley Family Resource Center.
2: We've unlocked the vaults, and we're replaying Casey Kasem's American Top 40, the 80s. This week is from October 15th, 1983. That's when Men Without Hats did the safety dance. Prince was delirious. Air Supply was making love out of nothing at all. And Bonnie Tyler had a total eclipse of the heart. You'll hear those songs, all the top 40 hits, and the long-distance dedications from October 15th, 1983, right here on Casey Kasem's American Top 40, the 80s.
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1: Here's your latest Environment Canada forecast for today. We'll see mainly cloudy skies with a 60% chance of showers this morning. Showers will begin near noon. We could see 5 to 10 millimeters with a high of 15 degrees. For tonight, mainly cloudy with a 60% chance of showers this evening, clearing late in the evening and a low of 6. For tomorrow, sunny in the morning, then a mix of sun and cloud with a 60% chance of showers in the afternoon. Cloudy periods for tomorrow night with a 30% chance of showers and a low of +3. Looking ahead to Saturday, sunny and a high of 12.
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1: Good morning. A new poll finds Canadians are cautious when it comes to the development of data centers. The Angus Reid survey found 64% of Canadians want provincial governments to limit large data centers. In Atlanta, Canada, that figure is 72%. Just 18% of respondents want governments to encourage their development. Now, the poll finds half the respondents point to high water use as a reason to oppose data centers. Other concerns include higher electricity costs and benefits going to big tech companies rather than communities. A new quarterly snapshot of voter intentions is showing the Holt government continues to lead the way. The new data from Narrative Research suggests 32% of eligible voters would cast a ballot for the Liberals if an election were held today. The PCs are next to 21% support and the Green Party at 9%. Susan Holt also still the top choice for Premier, preferred by 31% of respondents, ahead of David Coon and Glenn Savoy at 14% each. The old adage is, use it or lose it. That's what the Holt government has told a junior mining company with a claim on a property in southwest New Brunswick. Adex Minerals Corporation has held a claim in the McDougall Lake area of Charlotte County, which is home to deposits of molybdenum and tungsten, as well as tin and indium. The company stopped exploration efforts in 1997 and mothballed the operation for over a decade. Then it resumed work in 2007 intermittently, according to Brunswick News. The government is now telling Adex Minerals to start mining, or it'll find new owners to take over the property. ADEX is appealing that order to the New Brunswick Energy and Utilities Board. It took a while, but the first hurricane of the season is forming in the Gulf of Mexico. Forecasters say Isaias has rapidly intensified over the past day or so. Now, Hurricane Isaias is forecast to reach Category 2 strength and make landfall anywhere from the Florida Panhandle to the Mississippi-Alabama coast late tomorrow or Saturday. While Isaias is the ninth named storm of the Atlantic hurricane season, it's the first to reach hurricane strength, which is highly unusual this late in the season. Forecasters say that's due to the El Nino weather pattern, which is very strong this year in the Pacific. That disrupts the ability of storms to form in the Atlantic. In sports, the Rays beat the Yankees 4-3 to advance to the American League Championship. The Guardians are still alive, beating Chicago 9-3 and trimming the White Sox lead to 2-1. The National League Championship Series is now set. The Dodgers eliminated Atlanta 4-1 and the Brewers advanced with a 3-1 win over San Diego. NHL action saw Winnipeg clip Colorado 3-2 and Edmonton add a 5-2 win in Anaheim. Now you're up to date. I'm Daryl Good.
2: Here's your latest Environment Canada forecast. For today, we'll see mainly cloudy skies with a 60% chance of showers this morning. Showers will begin near noon. We could see 5 to 10 millimeters with a high of 15 degrees. For tonight, mainly cloudy with a 60% chance of showers this evening, clearing late in the evening and a low of 6. For tomorrow, sunny in the morning, then a mix of sun and cloud with a 60% chance of showers in the afternoon. Cloudy periods for tomorrow night with a 30% chance of showers and a low of plus 3. Looking ahead to Saturday, sunny and a high of 12.
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0: 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Well, it is time to take another look at today's Wave web poll powered by Vogue Optical. It's World Egg Day tomorrow. How do you prepare your eggs? Do you poach them? Do you cook them sunny side up? Over easy, hard boiled, soft boiled, scrambled, or maybe you don't eat eggs. Now, I've cooked them all of those ways, and my favorite is over easy on toast. I love it. You can have your say today by visiting thewavewoodstock.com.
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0: 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A little bit of Tainted Love from Soft Cell. And coming up tomorrow night, your Woodstock Warriors back on home ice at the Air Motor Center. Game time, 7:30. They're taking on the Northern Maine Pioneers in a home and away series this weekend. That's right. On Saturday, they will travel to Presque Isle to take on the Pioneers, looking to keep that win streak alive.
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on the wave. That is music from Journey on this wet, kind of dark and damp, drizzly Thursday morning. That's all right, though. We're coming into a long weekend. It's going to get nice.

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104.1 The Wave. That is music from Miami Sound Machine. It's Mark with you as we make our way through Thursday together. Did you play Rotary Radio Bingo last night? 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

104.1 The Wave. Well, a topic of discussion at home has been to, figure out how long do we thaw out the turkey? Because when it comes to turkeys, we're turkeys. We don't know a thing about them. Jen is going out to get the bird today, and we're going to have some family and friends over on Sunday. So we'd like to know how long it takes you to, do you leave your turkey out to thaw? And most people are saying about, 24 hours, maybe, in the water, on day one, and then put it in the fridge for day two, that sort of thing. But, thanks for the replies this morning. That helps out a lot.

on the wave. That is music from Sass Jordan. So hard to believe that we lost her just under a week ago. Certainly a iconic Canadian rock star. Here's music from Fleetwood Mac.

104 won the wave. That is music from Madonna. Coming up a little bit later on this afternoon, of course, we'll be joined by the very handsome and talented David Raines. He'll take over the controls just after two. Lots more hits from the 80s, 90s, and more on the way.

104.1 The Wave. That is music from Night Ranger, and that wraps up our day together. Thanks so much for hanging out with me this morning. Jen's on vacation, of course. She'll be back on Tuesday. She planned that vacation just right to get that extra day off that Thanksgiving Monday. Oh, she's clever, isn't she? Ah, you guys have a great day. Stay safe, and we'll see you back here tomorrow.

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5: Here's your latest Environment Canada weather forecast for Woodstock. Mainly cloudy today. Some showers, 5 to 10 millimeters worth. Windy high around 15. Clouds with some showers this evening before it clears up. The low overnight 6. Sunny tomorrow morning. Then a mix of sun and cloud. Maybe showers possible again in the afternoon. High near 14. We'll start the long weekend Saturday with sunshine and a high of 12.

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7: Here's your latest Environment Canada weather forecast. Showers with a risk of thunder showers this afternoon. A high of 12 for tonight. Cloudy with a chance of showers this evening. Then partly cloudy overnight. Low plus 4, except a low of 0 in low-lying areas overnight. For Friday, mainly cloudy with a chance of showers in the afternoon. High tomorrow of 10. And for Saturday, mainly sunny and a high of 12.
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4: Here's your latest Environment Canada weather forecast. Showers with a risk of thunder showers this afternoon. A high of 12 for tonight. Cloudy with a chance of showers this evening, then partly cloudy overnight. Low plus 4, except a low of 0 in low-lying areas overnight. For Friday, mainly cloudy with a chance of showers in the afternoon, high tomorrow of 10, and for Saturday, mainly sunny and a high of 12. 104.

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5: Here's your latest Environment Canada weather forecast. Showers with a risk of thunder showers this afternoon, a high of 12 for tonight. Cloudy with a chance of showers this evening, then partly cloudy overnight. Low plus 4, except a low of 0 in low-lying areas overnight. For Friday, mainly cloudy with a chance of showers in the afternoon, high tomorrow of 10. And for Saturday, mainly sunny and a high of 12.
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0: 104 on the Wave. It is David Raines in with you on this Thursday afternoon. And let's jump right into our Mind Buster question today, shall we? This one is probably going to make you question your cleaning habits because 20% of people do not wash and scrub this on a regular basis. Now, we're not going to tell you what it is, obviously, right now. That would be no fun, wouldn't it? But we are going to tell you that it's probably something that you use all the time, something that you can get surprisingly dirty, but you might not think about cleaning as often as you probably should. Now, here's the scary part. One in five people apparently look at this and say, "Nah, it'll be fine." So what do you think it is that gets touch handled or used regularly, but not washed as often as it should be? You can put your best guess on our Facebook page, and I'll give you some clues along the way, as I always do. And then, of course, at the end of the show, I will give you the answer to the Mindbuster question. So let's get those guesses coming. We got lots of great music from the 80s, 90s, and more, including one from Tom Petty on the way.
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And coming up on today's edition of Today in History, I'll share some of those highlights with you. 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

0: 1041 The Wave. It is David Raines in with you this afternoon. And for your Thursday edition of Today in History, we learn today is National Pierogi Day. Lots of great recipes that you can make with pierogies, isn't there? I like mine with onions and bacon, though, just plain and simple. Maybe that's what I'll be having on the menu this evening. And it's also National Hero Day today. So if you are celebrating a hero, not all heroes wear capes. And so today is the day to celebrate that person, that's for sure. Lots of things have happened on this day over the years. For instance, back in this date in 1906, Carl Nestler introduced the perm hairstyle. Still a hairstyle that goes strong today, not as often maybe as it used to, but definitely one that people turn to. Back in the state of 1985, Little Richard crashed his rented Nissan 300SX into a telephone pole in West Hollywood. Now, the accident nearly killed him, and his right leg was so badly broken it required two operations to repair, but he credited God with saving his life and continues to preach. And finally, back in the state in 2023, 26 couples tied the knot before the Chicago Marathon. The weddings were part of the Wrigley's Building's third annual Dash to the Altar event. Some couples won prizes like honeymoons or gift baskets. That's what happened on Today in History. You can check back tomorrow. We'll have more for you. We've got lots more great music as well, including one from Starship on the way.
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6: Wave weather.
7: Here's your latest Environment Canada weather forecast. Showers with a risk of thunder showers this afternoon. A high of 12 for tonight. Cloudy with a chance of showers this evening, then partly cloudy overnight. Low plus 4, except a low of 0 in low-lying areas overnight. For Friday, mainly cloudy with a chance of showers in the afternoon. High tomorrow of 10. And for Saturday, mainly sunny and a high of 12.
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0: 104.1 The Wave, it is David Raines in with you this afternoon. And if you've ever had a dream that stuck with you so much you actually changed something in your life because of it, you are definitely not alone. There's a new survey that finds 25% of people say a dream has changed their life in some way. And it gets even stranger, though. 37% say they've had a dream or nightmare that actually came true. And two-thirds of people believe that both good dreams and nightmares have some deeper meaning. So if you're somebody who remembers their dreams every morning, here's something interesting. 16% of those people say that they dream every single night. Personally, I don't know what my dreams mean, except for the one that where I keep winning the lottery. Hopefully that's one that's going to come true one of these days, but maybe it has a deeper meaning. Maybe it means I'm either stressed or maybe I just need to organize my closet, perhaps. We'll see. We got lots of great music from the 80s, 90s, and more, including one from REM coming up.
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0: 104.1 The Wave, it is David Raines in with you this afternoon, and we're looking for you to weigh in on our Mindbuster question today. 20% of people do not wash and scrub this on a regular basis. What do you think it is? Well, I'll tell you that is something that you use them every day. What do you think that could be? Yes, you can head to our Facebook page with your best guess. I will have some more clues for you coming up along the way. And then, of course, at the end of the show, as always, I will give you that correct answer to the Mindbuster question. But I think you may have a clue. You may have a guess. So make sure to head to our Facebook page. Got lots more great music from the 80s, 90s, and more, including one from Neil Diamond on the way.
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0: 1041 The Wave, David Raines in with you on this Thursday afternoon. And Halloween is officially getting weird, and apparently even your ranch dressing wants to get in on it. Hidden Valley Ranch has decided they're going to make their first ever Halloween product called Spooky Ranch. Now, the ranch dressing is black. It comes in a glow-in-the-dark bottle because apparently regular ranch wasn't spooky enough. And before you start wondering what exactly they put in that bottle, well, the black color comes from fruit juice and cocoa. It's gluten-free, contains no artificial flavors, and Spooky Ranch is a limited edition product available exclusively at Walmart. Now, imagine putting black ranch on your Halloween dinner. I mean, chicken wings, sure. French fries, absolutely. Pizza, probably. But if you dip your carrots into black ranch and it comes out looking like it just crawled out of a haunted house, I mean, well, I'm not eating carrots anyway, so. Got lots more great music on the way, including one from A-ha next.
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5: Here's your latest Environment Canada weather forecast. Cloudy with a chance of showers this evening, then partly cloudy overnight. Low of plus 4, except a low of 0 in low-lying areas overnight. For Friday, mainly cloudy with a chance of showers in the afternoon tomorrow, high on Friday of 10. And for Saturday, mainly sunny and a high of 12.
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0: 104.1 The Wave. It is David Raines in with you this afternoon. And tomorrow is World Egg Day. And apparently the humble egg has already won breakfast. According to the Food Network, 65% of people surveyed ranked eggs as the number one breakfast choice, beating out coffee and cereal. And there are plenty of ways to prepare them. I mean, you can make them poached. You can make them sunny side up, over easy, hard boiled, soft boiled, scrambled. Or maybe you like them so well done that they could survive a nuclear apocalypse. But World Egg Day 2026 marks the 30th anniversary of the celebration, with the year's theme focusing on protein that powers and protects. So our Vogue Optical web poll question today is simple. How do you prepare your eggs? You can have your say on this one at thewavewoodstock.com on the Vogue Optical web poll. Lots more great music from the 80s, 90s, and more, including one from the Rolling Stones coming up.
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3: Good afternoon. Advanced voting takes place this weekend for three municipal by-elections in the province, two in Lakeland Ridges, the other in Grand Lake. Lakeland Ridges has Gregory Boone and Leonard Foster running for councillor in Ward 1, while Eric Cummins and Michael McRoy are running against each other for the Ward 3 seat on council. Advanced voting in Lakeland Ridges takes place Saturday from 10 a.m. to 8 p.m. at two locations, the North Lake Community Center in Fosterville and the Meducta Community Center. Election day itself for the by-elections in both Lakeland Ridges and Grand Lake is Monday, October 19th. The Collaborative Care Clinic in Grand Falls is expanding with more than $6.7 million in funding from the province. Money will support the new primary care facility next to Grand Falls General Hospital, along with additional staff. 15,000 square foot facility is expected to take on about 1,600 new patients while continuing to serve the more than 4,600 existing patients. Two nurse practitioners, two licensed practical nurses, and two medical office assistants will be added to the collaborative care team in Grand Falls. Construction is expected to begin in the spring. Grand Falls Clinic opened in 2023 and is the 20th designated collaborative care clinic to be announced by the Holt government. There are no regrets when it comes to the government's handling of healthcare spending. That's according to Deputy Health Minister Eric Boileau, who spoke at a public accounts committee meeting yesterday, responding to a recent report from the Auditor General. In that report, the Auditor General, Paul Martin, said there wasn't enough data to show if the province's collaborative care plans working as intended, nor was the program costed out before it was implemented. According to the Telegraph Journal, Boileau told the committee members that the needs for primary care were significant and government wanted to take quick action on the file. Boileau did say that his department will be revising its patient attachment numbers related to clinic announcements made so far based on its new use of Medicare registration data. New Brunswick Power has officially filed a request to increase power rates by 5.5% in each of the next 3 years. Rate hike request filed with the Energy and Utilities Board late last week would add an average of $159 to the average household power bill. The total cumulative increase over 3 years would equal 17.4% over current bills. In a release outlining the request, New Brunswick Power argues it's mostly needed for upkeep and investment in grid infrastructure, including new or upgraded power plants, poles, wires, and equipment to support reliable service. Inflation and higher operating costs are also a factor. Utility says even with the increase, NB Power customers would still be paying competitive rates compared to elsewhere in Canada. The Energy and Utilities Board has yet to set a date for hearings to consider the rate hike request. A 25-year-old man has now been formally charged for a head-on crash in Moncton on Monday that left two teenagers dead and two others injured. Dominic Marshall appeared in court yesterday via video from the hospital where he's recovering. He's arraigned on two counts of dangerous driving causing death and two counts of dangerous driving causing bodily harm. He's been remanded into custody pending his next court appearance on Friday. The 25-year-old Marshall was allegedly behind the wheel of a car traveling on Berry Mills Road on Monday, just east of Moncton, that crossed the center line and struck an SUV. 16-year-old girl and an 18-year-old man in Marshall's vehicle died at the scene, while a 14-year-old girl and a 16-year-old boy in the vehicle were taken to hospital, the boy in critical condition. Five people in the other vehicle, the SUV, were all U.S. tourists and suffered only minor injuries. A new quarterly snapshot of voter intentions showing the Holt government continues to lead among New Brunswick voters. New data from Narrative Research suggests that 32% of eligible voters in the province would cast a ballot for the Liberals if an election were held today. The Progressive Conservatives are next at 21% support, with the Green Party at 9%. Susan Holt is also still the top choice for premier, preferred by 31% of respondents. That was ahead of both David Kuhn and Glenn Savoy, each at 14%. And Canadian poet and essayist Ann Carson has been named the recipient of the 2026 Nobel Prize in Literature. The 76-year-old Carson's being honored for her bold and inventive work, with Nobel Academy saying Carson has created new forms of contemporary literature by giving life to classical traditions. She's best known for creating modern adaptations of classical works, including the translation of classic Greek and Latin works. Carson was born and raised in Toronto and is the past recipient of several prestigious literary honors, including a Governor General's Award. She was inducted into the Order of Canada back in 2005. Meanwhile, the Nobel Committee is expected to name the recipient of this year's Nobel Peace Prize on Friday. In sports and the baseball playoffs, the lone divisional series yet to be decided has the Guardians in Chicago against the White Sox tonight. Cleveland faces elimination down 2-1 in the best-of-5 series. Busy night in the NHL with 10 games on tap, including the Habs home to Nashville, the Flyers in Ottawa, Toronto and Vegas, and the Flames home to Colorado. And the Thursday night game in the NFL has the Cowboys kicking off at home against Tampa. Now you're up to date. I'm Jeff Goodfellow.
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Well, it started with one police car a few years back, and now it's spreading to many departments. October, some police cars could look a little bit different. We'll talk about that coming up in just a few minutes. But first, it's CCR on 104.1 The Wave.

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0: 104.1 The Wave, it is David Raines in with you this afternoon, and October is Breast Cancer Awareness Month, and what started off as one police department turning their cars pink has reached many different departments. In fact, Somerset County, New Jersey, they're wrapping seven of their police cars for the month of October. The goal is to raise awareness about breast cancer screening, the importance of early detection for both men and women, and the community is helping to make it happen. A local hospital, a bank, an automotive group, and a local racing association all help fund the pink vehicle wraps. So if you see one of these pink cars out and about somewhere, know that this trend is catching on. It would be cool to see it happen everywhere, wouldn't it? Because breast cancer is certainly something not to joke about, but something that definitely needs awareness brought to. So definitely a good time to be doing that over the month of October. Lots more great music from the 80s, 90s, and more, including one from Blondie coming up.
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still looking for you to weigh in on our question of the day today. 20% of people do not wash and scrub this on a regular basis. What do you think it is? Well, we'll get to that coming up in just a few minutes from now. But first, it's April Wine on 104.1 The Wave.

0: 104.1 The Wave, David Raines in with you on this Thursday afternoon. And here's a parenting dilemma that could definitely start an argument. A mom recently canceled her babysitter about 6 hours before the sitter was supposed to arrive because the family's plans unexpectedly changed. Now the sitter is saying, no problem. She responded when the mom wanted to cancel. Seemed pretty straightforward, right? Well, the next morning, the mom received an invoice for $120. Now the babysitter explained that she turned down another babysitting gig because she'd already committed those hours. And well, when she lost that income, she feels that the mom should pay. Well, the mom offered to pay $60, saying that they never discussed the cancellation fee, but the babysitter refused and said that the mom had booked 6 hours of her time, and that's what she expected to be paid. And that's where things get interesting. Is a babysitter's time like a restaurant reservation or a doctor's appointment? If you cancel, should you still have to pay? Or should cancellation fees be agreed on before anybody books the job? Because apparently babysitting now comes with terms and conditions, and as always, nobody reads the fine print. Lots more great music on the way, including one from Supertramp coming up.
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5: Here's your latest Environment Canada weather forecast. Cloudy with a chance of showers this evening, then partly cloudy overnight. Low of +4, except a low of 0 in low-lying areas overnight. For Friday, mainly cloudy with a chance of showers in the afternoon tomorrow. High on Friday of 10. And for Saturday, mainly sunny and a high of 12.
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0: 1041 The Wave, David Raines in with you this afternoon, and we are officially at that time of the year, the time where the shorts go away and the ice skates come out. And if that is something that excites you, well, then you will be definitely excited to learn that the October, November, and December months on Saturdays and Sundays from 3:30 to 5 at the Air Motor Center, there'll be some free public skating. 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
2: Good afternoon. Prime Minister Mark Carney has unveiled a $2 billion national heat pump rebate program. Government says the money could help up to 820,000 households switch to heat pumps, with grants for another 280,000 multi-unit buildings through existing programs. Low and middle income homes could get up to $10,000, while higher income homes could get up to $2,000. Officials say heat pumps use less than half the power of electric baseboards and can save oil or baseboard households about $1,400 a year. People will be able to apply online, with the program set to launch in early 2027. Advanced voting takes place this weekend for three municipal by-elections in the province, two in Lakeland Ridges, the other in Grand Lake. Lakeland Ridges has Gregory Boone and Leonard Foster running for councillor in Ward 1, while Eric Cummins and Michael McRoy are running against each other for the Ward 3 seat on council. Advance voting in Lakeland Ridges takes place Saturday from 10 a.m. to 8 p.m. at two locations, the North Lake Community Center in Fosterville and the Meducta Community Center. Election day itself for the by-elections in both Lakeland Ridges and Grand Lake is Monday, October 19th. The Collaborative Care Clinic in Grand Falls is expanding with more than $6.7 million in funding from the province. Money will support the new primary care facility next to Grand Falls General Hospital, along with additional staff. 15,000 square foot facility is expected to take on about 1,600 new patients while continuing to serve the more than 4,600 existing patients. Two nurse practitioners, two licensed practical nurses, and two medical office assistants will be added to the collaborative care team in Grand Falls. Construction is expected to begin in the spring. Grand Falls Clinic opened in 2023 and is the 20th designated collaborative care clinic to be announced by the Holt government. New Brunswick Power has officially filed a request to increase power rates by 5.5% in each of the next 3 years. Rate hike request filed with the Energy and Utilities Board late last week would add an average of $159 to the average household power bill. The total cumulative increase over 3 years would equal 17.4% over current bills. In a release outlining the request, New Brunswick Power argues it's mostly needed for upkeep and investment in grid infrastructure, including new or upgraded power plants, poles, wires, and equipment to support reliable service. Inflation and higher operating costs are also a factor. Utility says even with the increase, NB Power customers would still be paying competitive rates compared to elsewhere in Canada. The Energy and Utilities Board has yet to set a date for hearings to consider the rate hike request. A 25-year-old man has now been formally charged for a head-on crash in Moncton on Monday that left two teenagers dead and two others injured. Dominic Marshall appeared in court yesterday via video from the hospital where he's recovering. He's arraigned on two counts of dangerous driving causing death and two counts of dangerous driving causing bodily harm. He's been remanded into custody pending his next court appearance on Friday. The 25-year-old Marshall was allegedly behind the wheel of a car traveling on Berry Mills Road on Monday, just east of Moncton, that crossed the center line and struck an SUV. 16-year-old girl and an 18-year-old man in Marshall's vehicle died at the scene, while a 14-year-old girl and a 16-year-old boy in the vehicle were taken to hospital, the boy in critical condition. Five people in the other vehicle, the SUV, were all U.S. tourists and suffered only minor injuries. New Brunswickers have just one more day to take part in the government survey on minimum wage. The public engagement on minimum wage happens annually, and this year's closes on Friday. For its feedback survey, the province is asking for people's thoughts on minimum wage and specifically the overtime rate. New Brunswick's current minimum wage of $15.90 an hour is the third lowest in Canada and will next be adjusted on April 1st, while the current minimum overtime rate in the province is $23.85 an hour. You can find the minimum wage survey on the provincial website. And Canadian poet and essayist Anne Carson has been named the recipient of the 2026 Nobel Prize in Literature. The 76-year-old Carson's being honored for her bold and inventive work, with Nobel Academy saying Carson has created new forms of contemporary literature by giving life to classical traditions. She's best known for creating modern adaptations of classical works, including the translation of classic Greek and Latin works. Carson was born and raised in Toronto and is the past recipient of several prestigious literary honors, including a Governor General's Award. She was inducted into the Order of Canada back in 2005. Meanwhile, the Nobel Committee is expected to name the recipient of this year's Nobel Peace Prize on Friday. In sports and the baseball playoffs, the lone divisional series yet to be decided has the Guardians in Chicago against the White Sox tonight. Cleveland faces elimination down 2-1 in the best-of-5 series. Busy night in the NHL with 10 games on tap, including the Habs home to Nashville, the Flyers in Ottawa, Toronto in Vegas, and the Flames home to Colorado. And the Thursday night game in the NFL has the Cowboys kicking off at home against Tampa. Now you're up to date. I'm Jeff Goodfellow.
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2: Here's your latest Environment Canada weather forecast. Cloudy with a chance of showers this evening, then partly cloudy overnight. Low of +4, except a low of 0 in low-lying areas overnight. For Friday, mainly cloudy with a chance of showers in the afternoon tomorrow, high on Friday of 10. And for Saturday, mainly sunny and a high of 12.
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Weird Al Yankovic has officially gone out of this world. Wait until you hear what has been named after him. We'll get into that coming up in just a few minutes from now. But first, it's Tom Cochran on 104.1 The Wave.

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0: 104.1 The Wave, it is David Raines in with you this afternoon, and Weird Al Yankovic has officially joined a very exclusive club, and this one is literally out of this world. An International Astronomical Union has approved naming an asteroid after him. Now, it's officially known as Asteroid 14331 Al Yankovic, and it was discovered way back in 1981. Now, it sits in the main belt between Mars and Jupiter and takes about 4 years to orbit the sun, but a planetary scientist named Allison McGraw and other researchers back the proposal. McGraw even presented Weird Al with a plaque before one of his performances in Tucson. And if you're wondering where you can look up and actually see the Weird Al asteroid, well, technically you can, but you're going to need a pretty good telescope, which does seem appropriate, because if you're going to name an asteroid after Weird Al, you got to make it sure it's at least 99% out of sight. Lots more great music on the way, including one from Ace of Base next.
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0: 104.1 The Wave, it is David Raines in with you this afternoon, and eggs may be one of the most versatile foods in your kitchen. You can boil them, scramble them, fry them, poach them, or apparently spend 5 minutes arguing about whether the yolk should be runny, but tomorrow is World Egg Day, and 2026 marks the 30th anniversary of the global celebration. Now, here's another interesting egg fact. White and brown eggs have the same nutritional value and cooking characteristics. The color of the shell depends on the hen's feathers, and a hen can lay around 300 eggs a year. So whether you like yours sunny side up, over easy, hard-boiled, soft-boiled, scrambled, or poached, we want to know, how do you prepare your eggs? You can weigh in on the Vogue Optical web poll that you will find at thewavewoodstock.com. Lots more great music on the way, including one from Fleetwood Mac.
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3: Here's your latest Environment Canada weather forecast. Cloudy with a chance of showers this evening, then partly cloudy overnight. Low of +4, except a low of 0 in low-lying areas overnight. For Friday, mainly cloudy with a chance of showers in the afternoon tomorrow, high on Friday of 10. And for Saturday, mainly sunny and a high of 12.
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So looking for you to weigh in on our question of the day today. 20% of people do not wash and scrub this on a regular basis. What is it? We'll get you another clue coming up in just a few minutes from now. But first, it's Bonnie Raitt on 104.1 The Wave.

0: David Raines in with you this afternoon on 104.1 The Wave, and we are looking for you to weigh in on our Mindbuster question today. Got a good one on the go. 20% of people do not wash and scrub this on a regular basis. What is it? Well, the clue so far, use them every day and not a toilet. So, what if I told you the final clue is something to do with yourself? Keep it clean. It is a family show, but head to our Facebook page with your best guess. I will have the answer for you at the end of the show next hour. So keep those guesses coming. Lots more great music from the 80s, 90s, and more, including one from Alanis Morissette coming up.
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0: 1041 The Wave, David Raines in with you on this Thursday afternoon. And here's a pretty incredible piece of a rock and roll history. A rejected master of Bruce Springsteen's 1984 Dancing in the Dark music video is headed to auction after sitting in a private collection for more than four decades. Now, former Columbia Records president Al Tapper kept the tapes all these years, but when a video specialist really examined it, they discovered something pretty interesting. The tape actually contains four performances, although Teller only ever knew that there was one of them on there. He only ever watched one of them. The auction is also including a plaque signed by Bruce commemorating the worldwide sales of 20 million units of Born in the USA. And there's a pretty cool reason for the auction. The proceeds are going to benefit public school music programs. So somewhere out there is a piece of Bruce Springsteen history that's been sitting around for 40 years, which makes me wonder what else is hidden in somebody's basement. I mean, I've got VHS tapes of old movies and stuff, but I wonder if Bruce is on any of those. Lots of great music on the way, including one from Montel Jordan coming up.
1: We've unlocked the vaults, and we're replaying Casey Kasem's American Top 40, the 80s. This week is from October 15th, 1983. That's when Men Without Hats did the safety dance. Prince was delirious. Air Supply was making love out of nothing at all. And Bonnie Tyler had a total eclipse of the heart. You'll hear those songs, all the top 40 hits, and the long-distance dedications from October 15th, 1983, right here on Casey Kasem's American Top 40, the 80s.
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Well, it is Thanksgiving weekend on the horizon, so if you want to get out of cooking breakfast because you're going to be cooking a dinner, well, then I've got just the thing for you. We'll get into that coming up in just a few minutes from now. But first, it's James Brown on 104.1 The Wave.

0: 104.1 The Wave. It is David Raines in with you this afternoon. And if you want to get out of cooking breakfast this weekend because you're already going to be cooking a big Thanksgiving dinner, well then why not head to the Nakawik Lions Club? Their Nakawik Lions Club breakfast is coming back, and they're doing their first breakfast on Saturday from 8 to 10, and then every second Saturday of the month you can get a delicious breakfast by donation. So you can check out the events section of our website for all the details on the Nakawik breakfast, and get out there and skip making breakfast while you make a big Thanksgiving dinner. 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
4: Here's your latest Environment Canada weather forecast. Cloudy with a chance of showers this evening, then partly cloudy overnight. Low of plus 4, except a low of 0 in low-lying areas overnight. For Friday, mainly cloudy with a chance of showers in the afternoon tomorrow, high on Friday of 10. And for Saturday, mainly sunny and a high of 12.
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0: 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What do you think it is? Well, the clues that I gave you is that something that we use every day, not a toilet, and something to do with ourselves. Did you guess that it was feet? Yes, we do not wash and scrub our feet on a regular basis. That in itself is a little bit gross, perhaps, but, I guess we'll talk about that another day. We'll have a brand new Mindbuster question for you tomorrow when we do it all over again. Until then, I remind you, please be kind to everybody you come across, because in a world where you can choose to be anything at all, choosing to be kind just makes the world a better place, all of us better people, and we can all most definitely use a little bit more of that. You have yourselves a good night, and I'll leave you with lots more great music, including one from Rod Stewart on the way.
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